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1: Just chill here for a moment.
2: Honestly, this place is creepy.
1: No.
3: I'll be back, Backstreet.

I've been walking Central Park, singing after dark, but think I'm crazy. 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